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I called 4 times on a private cooler, I feel like a creep. I know there's plenty of fish in the sea, but I fuck those girls, got you in my mind. When you fuck those guys, do you wish they were me? 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I don't even fuck them in missionary. There's no intimacy.

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2: My granddad didn't get to hear me sing live when he was alive. I really hope that he'll enjoy this.

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It took a couple wrong times, but I learned the right ones are harder to find.

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1: 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I really hope that he'll enjoy this.

I'd be lying if I said I didn't need to get lost sometimes. It took a couple wrong turns, but I learned the right ones are harder to find.